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1: Checking in, I know there's a lot going on right now, so how are you feeling?

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You know I got the tingle. You know I got the banger.